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And at the half hour, we like to read some public service announcements. Buffalo Field Campaign has been standing in defense of the country's last wild buffalo, the Yellowstone herd, since April of 1997. They envision a world in which buffalo are allowed to exist as they choose, naturally restoring themselves throughout their native range. 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And once again, we are promoting the very special event, Georgetown IOF Hall presents Comedy for a Cause, Saturday, September 12th, from 5:30 p.m. till 9 p.m. And dinner will be served by the Native Sons from 5:30 to 6:30. And I believe they are grilling up some tasty burgers. You get that and chips and a drink for $10. The tickets for the event are $15, and you can get those online, or you can buy them at the door. And that's going to be at the IOF Hall at 6240 Main Street in Georgetown. And it will be featuring comedians Ryan McCormick, Gus Murphy, Danny Luna, and MC Basil Camas. And that's Comedy by Basil. And you don't want to miss it. Trey and I will be there. Sounds like a good time. And you're listening to KFOK LPFM Georgetown, licensed to the American River Folk Society. Now let's get back to those banging D-trash tunes from Trey 23.

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So now let's get back to one final tune from D-Trash record label out of Toronto. And take it away with that banging tune, Trey.

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0: Mm-mm, you ain't going nowhere.
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1: Judgment Day, yes, son. 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

0: Let your hair down. 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
1: 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Oh, Mr. Lamar, you spoke a book.

I got a real important job in a large office building, riding people in an elevator. I drive a 57 Chevrolet, busted taillight, burned out valves and a leaky radiator. And I wear a $20 suit that I bought from JCPenney's back in 1962. 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

From Paris, it's the music of the European Division Band of the Air Transport Command, directed by Sergeant Jack Platt with PFC Bill Reynolds. Tonight, as our special guest, we have the world's greatest guitar virtuoso, Django Reinhardt. To the serious student of jazz, the name of Django Reinhardt has become as well-known and as legendary as Bix Beiderbecke or Pinetop Smith. Django's style and rhythm is known from the plush swing salons of New York's 52nd Street to the sidewalk cafes of Montmartre. It's an honor and a privilege to play host to him today. It's the ATC band with Django's own Djangology.

feeling high. Just kiss your cares goodbye. Old Satchel Malt is looking right at you. Look at him smile, he's never blue. Rhythm don't mean a thing when Satchel Malt starts.

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And he heard it on every jukebox in L.A. 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

0: 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She's got everything a Nashville lady singer ought to have.
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come blow your horn. You know the sheep is in the meadow, and the cows is in the corn. Little boy blue, please come blow your horn.

Greetings from New York City! This next one's a Junior Wells tune called Messing with a Kid. That one's called Hey Bartender by Floyd Dixon, who's right here in L.A.

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0: decided not to be a bass player anymore, and I am not James Trapp. I have found my sign. I am the pound sign from now on, okay? That would be the bottom right button on your phone. So from now on, my name is...
1: End of messages.

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I have to go to Africa, or I have to go to Omaha, or someplace like that. I have to find myself, you know what I mean? 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
0: Okay, it's a song by the Chips.

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And another thing, don't call up your mama and tell her about what I'm doing to you, because your mama was the one that started all this in the first place. And one more thing, boyfriend, about the kids, don't try to take my kids either, because you know, actually, ain't none of them yours. All right? So just go on with it. Get

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You sing it in key. 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Get your heart, start to jumping. It's a soulful tune. Go ahead and sing your tune. Woke up this morning with not a worry on my mind. I got out and then worked and I'm just so tired this evening. Listen to the music, listen to the song. Got a soulful tune. Get your knees, start to jump. Your back start to jump. Your heart start to pumping. 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It's a soulful tune. It will make you dance.

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And one of the little games that we made up, which is when my mother went out of the room, because she didn't like us doing this thing, which was called mm-mm-mm-mm. And mm-mm-mm-mm goes like this. 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

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And when I tell you to get it, I want all y'all to try your best to get it. 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
1: 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It's a song called Get It While You Can, because it ain't going to be there when you wake up, man.

0: Stevie Guitar Miller in a very deep voice, and I said, yes, I brother sheriff, and that's your wife in the back of my horse. 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
1: Jimmy Grissom. Thank you, Jimmy Grissom. And now we would like to play some of our 1938 vintage, Diminuendo in Blue and Crescendo in Blue. These are separated by an interval.

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1: We're doing a lot of things here for y'all tonight that we've never even dreamed of playing this way, but I know it's going to be fun. I'm not no guarantees on how it sounds, but I know it's fun. Feels good. 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

on over, 25th page. Married women's law is hard to engage. 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I believe I close on chapter 29.

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There's this beautiful cat who writes poetry and is blind and looks like a Viking. 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

ladies and gentlemen, we're so happy to have you with us. 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
1: You got your harmonica with you today, man?
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1: I think we better get on down, you know, because I got the blues.
2: You know I got them, too?
1: It is.

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Patrick Ford on drums, Stan Copeland on bass, and Jeff Stratton on guitar there.

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0: Baby, please. 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

Welcome and thank you so much for joining us today. I want to say also welcome to DJ Taz. She was just in working on some equipment in here, and I guess she's a new broadcaster, so welcome to KFOK. Yes, you have reached us here at KFOK 95.1 on your FM dial or on that world wide web at kfok.org. The views and opinions expressed in this program are those of the speaker and do not necessarily represent those of KFOK, LPFM, its management, staff, or underwriters. That's right, whatever I say is my own opinion. Okay, I think that's it for right now. Just have some nice classical Handel playing in the background for you.

Well, welcome back if you're just joining in. I do have the windows open today. I'm feeling the need to get the last bit of summer air flowing in here, so you hear a lot of trucks and motorcycles. That's just how we roll around here. I do need to tell you that you are listening to KFOK, LPFM in Georgetown, and KFOK is licensed to the American River Folk Society. 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Again, this is Differing Waves. 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

Tomorrow is Labor Day, and so, you know, a lot of us have the blues when it comes to the labor that we do for work. So I'm going to be playing a lot of blues today. I have the blues from work, that's for sure. I'm going to be going in after the show today and making that boss woman happy.

by miss it, I mean I miss Holly when she comes in to clean. I'm wiping down the studio and it's dirtier than normal. Another reason to have the blues. All right, I'm going to play some for you.

Well, welcome back, and thank you so much for listening today. This is Differing Waves right here on KFOK, LPFM in Georgetown, California. I'd like to thank our underwriter, who is helping to keep the music flowing out there into the world, and someone that I quite think is an amazing woman, Bev Ram, Real Estate Services, Real Estate Sales and Consulting in El Dorado, Sacramento and Placer Counties, Notary Services on the Divide also. 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I'll spell that for you. That's B-E-V-R-A-M-M. And Bev is actually the woman who sold me my house years ago, or helped me find the house and, you know, did all the... She was my realtor. I guess that's the way you would say it. She helped me find the house that I bought and all the paperwork. And let's see. Also, at the half hour, KFOK provides public service announcements. 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And if you would like to email it, you can send it to announcements@kfok.org. That's plural, announcements. As you know, many of our programs are rebroadcast, so the dates read may not be accurate. Next up, we have some Aretha for you.

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Welcome to day two at the Chicago Blues Festival. Let them know that you're ready for the blues with Stefan Hillesheim.

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If so, hello. Also, I'd like to thank my underwriters for this hour, Cool Optometry and Dr. Thomas Reggio support KFOK Community Radio. 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They can be reached at 530-887-8048. And NAMI, the National Alliance on Mental Illness, Understanding and Accommodating a Person with a Mental Illness, will help erase the stigma and help a person towards recovery. Change a heart, change a mind. More information, Bonnie can be reached on the Divide at 530-333-1482 or 530-457-7572. 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It is Labor Day tomorrow, and so I've been playing the blues around here. Some soul, some blues, some Americana, but, you know, we're keeping it like that today. And what else? I think that's it. I just want to get back to it for you. Thanks for listening to Differing Waves. We're on every Sunday from noon to 2. And the theme of our show is the working woman's blues.

I keep a close watch on this heart of mine. I keep my eyes wide open all the time. I keep the ends out for the tie that binds, because you're mine.

Good afternoon and welcome back. Thank you for joining us. This is Differing Waves right here on KFOK LPFM in Georgetown, California. I'd like to thank my last underwriter of the day that's kept that music flowing out there to you. GDPUD KFOK receives underwriting support from the Georgetown Divide Public Utility District. Serving the water needs of the Georgetown Divide, GDPUD is committed to the community. For more information about GDPUD activities, they can be reached at 530-333-4356 or online at gd-pud.org. And I also wanted to make a public service announcement. The 28th Annual Father-Daughter Dance Under the Sea, presented by Girl Scout Troop 822, will be held on Saturday, September 12th, 2026, from 5 to 8 p.m. at the Northside School in Cool. To register for an additional information, you may go to danceofthedivide.com. 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Well, we'll be wrapping up here in about 10 minutes, and this has been a Labor Day show. I did play some Dolly, though, just because that's something to grieve about. And, I hope that you're having a restful day. I'm actually going into work on Labor Day, because that's the kind of job I have right now. I guess that's it for right now. I just have a couple more songs to play for you. I'm going to get back to some Johnny Cash after this. Thanks for listening.

I hate to interrupt this beautiful music, but I don't know if I mentioned what today's date is. Today is September 6th, 2026. Labor Day is tomorrow.

There once was a musical troupe, a pickin' singin' folk group. They sang the mountain ballads and the folk songs of our land. They were long on musical ability, folks thought they would go far, but political incompatibility

was a Methodist. This musical aggregation toured the entire nation, singing traditional ballads and the folk songs of our land. They performed with great virtuosity, and soon they were the rage, but political animosity

said, oh dear. Now this should be a lesson. If you plan to start a folk group, don't go mixing politics with the folk songs of our land. Just work on harmony and diction, play your banjo well, and if you have political conviction, keep them to yourself. Now the one on the left works in a bank, and the one in the middle drives a truck. The one on the right's an all-night DJ, and the guy in the rear got drafted

0: burns, burns. 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
1: That's going to do it for us today. Thanks for differing, joining me on Differing Waves. Maybe we'll be back next Sunday from noon to 2 p.m. and playing something new for you. Happy Labor Day.

0: It sure has been a lot of fun the past week here in the good old British Isles, and the weather's great. I want to tell you, we're never going back to California after this week we've spent here. Oh, yeah?
1: Well, that's the truth.
0: April Fool. That was a little joke. Now, we're going to go back, but we want to take a little of Britain with us, of course.
1: No, you can't take
0: her. We're going to wring it out of our socks, I think. Lost my head. Right now, we're going to do a very pretty song that Carl Wilson sings very beautifully. It's from our Pet Sounds album of a couple of years ago, and it's called God Only Knows.

0: Thank you. Thank you so much.
1: Well, the weather for the whole area will continue much the same as the past few days. Temperatures 17 centigrade, that's 49 Fahrenheit. Winds will freshen later tonight to southwest, force 6 or 7. And there will be showers, sometimes heavy in many... Oh, sod it. I didn't want to do this. I don't want to be a weather forecaster. I don't want to rabbit on all day about sunny periods and patches of rain spreading from the west. I want it to be... a lumberjack, leaping from tree to tree as they float down the mighty rivers of British Columbia. The giant redwood, the larch, the fir, the mighty Scots pine, the lofty flowering cherry, the plucky little aspen, the limping rude tree of Nigeria.

isn't it? The Quercus Maximus Bambergus Coini, the Infunculus Levata Hueus Greenus, with my best buddy by my side, we'd sing, sing, sing.

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I dream I was in the White House, sitting in the president's chair. I dream he shook my hand, said, clean head, I'm glad you're here. But that was a dream.

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I dream I had 10 children. They all looked just like me, but that was a dream.

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1: And Sweetie.
0: Getting close, sharing the mic right now. We'll see how it goes. And is that a phone ringing?
1: Testing, 1, 2, 3.
0: All right.
1: So what's going on, folks out there? 3-day weekend. Y'all out there popping and hopping it and doing all sorts of things.
0: I'm so happy. We got another day, that's for sure. And welcome home, Jeffrey. He's been in Mexico.
1: Cancun.
0: Hola.
1: Yeah, it's a lot of
0: Buenos dias, senor.
1: Buenos dias. Me and Ben.
0: ¿Cómo se llama? What is your name? I know a little Spanish. Piquito Español.
1: Jeffrey.
0: Jeffrey, not Jeffel. Jeffy, the boss. There's something about the boss. He's the boss.
1: Hey, just want to let y'all know it's hot. And then the humid hot got that South Florida.
0: Oh, yeah.
1: Gulf of Mexico hot weather.
0: It's really close to Cuba and Jamaica.
1: Very Jamaica close. Seemed to be a little cooler.
0: Yeah, well, we weren't there in August, though. September, I mean, so.
1: Yeah. Absolutely. It was even in July, I didn't think it was that bad. It was sizzling.
0: Well, that was in the beginning of July, so yeah.
1: It can get warm.
0: Can't forget July 3rd, right?
1: So we want to give a big up to Cool Village Pharmacy, the community drugstore serving the Divide for prescriptions and over-the-counter medications, vitamins, and selection of unique gifts. They can be reached at 530-889-1429. That's 530-889-1427. For more information, hit them up. Have a conversation.
0: In Holiday Shopping Center.
1: Holiday. 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
0: Dead Fat Sound, providing sound engineering for events throughout the area, including indoor and outdoor concerts, festivals, and large private parties. 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Website to come. All right. So, just a reminder,
1: the views and opinions
0: expressed in this program
1: are those of the speaker
0: and do not necessarily
1: represent
0: those of KFOK
1: management,
0: LPFM or its
1: management,
0: staff,
1: or underwriters.
0: Thank you. Merci. Gracias.
1: Wee.
0: All right, so we're going to get things started off here on the positive vibes.
1: We got all kind of good vibes flowing.
0: Absolutely.
1: Sizzler. It's your day now. Sizzler and Money Matters Entertainment. Always popping off some good vibes.
0: And you're listening to Melissa by Tough Lion right now. Good little jam.
1: You gonna run that track?
0: Yeah, I'm gonna run that track. Jack.
1: I'm gonna run it.

0: Never give up.
1: Believe in yourself.
0: No, never give up.
1: All the answers you seek already exist within you. Follow your intuition. You have divine protection.
0: Never give up.
1: Believe in yourself.
0: No, never.

0: 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Yeah, man, looking at hard LPFM, Georgetown. You know, and I was down in just to say, you know, I was down in
1: Cancun, Yucatan Peninsula.
0: Now I was getting ready to board to come back here, but I was in the airport in Cancun and tuned in to your show on Saturday. Big up to Melissa and the crew.
1: And Kit Veerkamp and Melissa Lobach. So thank you for a great interview from American River Conservancy and the El Dorado County chapter of the Native Plant Society.
0: That's what I'm talking about.
1: Love those native plants. Yeah.
0: At the half hour, KFOK provides public service announcements. 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As you
1: down
0: know, many
1: on Main Street.
0: Down on Main Street. Yeah,
1: Bob
0: man.
1: Seger,
0: got
1: baby.
0: Got the good vibes flowing because you know the people knowing up in Georgetown. As you know, many of the programs are rebroadcast, so the date read may not be accurate. And if you was expecting, we got what's our new show? Comes on at 7 to 2.
1: Our new show. I think it says Get in the Mood with DJ Jazz.
0: DJ Jazz. So
1: looking forward to that. So
0: we're
1: going to
0: put
1: you,
0: that
1: Heather.
0: Off 1 week. She won't be in tonight. If you're expecting to hear her, we do apologize. But she should be back strong next week. And hopefully you guys get to see our brightest and newest broadcaster. Welcome,
1: Heather.
0: Heather.
1: Yes.
0: To KFOK.
1: All right. This is a throwback to the time I was a Girl Scout leader, but 28th Annual Father-Daughter Dance Under the Sea, presented by Girl Scout Troop 822, will be held on Saturday, September 12th, 2026, from 5 to 8 p.m. at Northside School in Cool. To register or for additional information, you may go to www.danceofthedivide.com. 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
0: American River Conservancy presents Starlight Music at Wadamatsu, featuring the music of Potra Gaya. 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
1: Growlersburg VFW Post 9241 is hosting a Bakers and Brewers Contest Community Fall Festival and Pumpkin Patch on October 11th from noon to 6 p.m. at the VFW Park at 3000 Veterans Way in Georgetown. There will be a full day of activities where participants will compete for cash and prizes. There will be live music, a kid zone, hay rides, fall vendors, great fall eats, and beverage. More information may be found on their Facebook page.
0: So we just talked about the Conservancy, American River Conservancy, but also we have the American River Folk Society. It's a nonprofit organization dedicated to supporting and promoting the education and presentation of contemporary, traditional, multicultural folk music, folklore, and folk dance in the Sierra foothills around the Georgetown Divide. As the owner of the KFOK Community Radio License, the American River Folk Society believes that operating a community radio station helps further these goals and is essential for the sustainable community. And we must add that we play international music too, of all sorts and all cultures.
1: Coming up.
0: And that's the good news about KFOK.
1: Germany.
0: Absolutely.
1: Brazil.
0: Because music is the healing of the nation.
1: Healing of the nation. Absolutely. Absolutely.
0: And so we're going to all go into this next groove here with Sweet D, busting it out for you. Oh, you want me to play? I'll play the next one.
1: I'm playing the instrumental, yo.
0: That's Mateo Soul and Luna Mar.
1: The
0: When
1: moon.
0: Mama calls. And I just want to say big up to my mama.
1: Peggy big up B. to my mama, Sally Jane. To all mamas, we love you.
0: Yes, mama, we love you.

0: Nisha.
1: Comment ça va?
0: Yeah, just got off that vacay. Feeling okay. KFOK.
1: That's les vacances.
0: You know it. We're going to give this pick up too.
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0: 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Huh?
1: In
0: Des fêtes.
1: In Francais, la fête is a party.
0: La fête.
1: Fête.
0: Throughout the area, including
1: but I'm not sure how they
0: indoor and outdoor concerts, la fêtes, festivals,
1: fête.
0: And large private parties. Or la fête, a large private la fête. 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Hey, hit him up and he can hook you up with that nice
1: sound.
0: Sorry,
1: Rebecca. I know she likes us to read them exactly how they are on the card, and sometimes we say a little too much. But we love you, and we will do our best next time.
0: The best
1: she's our underwriting queen.
0: We're being the best that we can be.
1: The best that I can be.
0: And don't you love me? Yeah.
1: But so, I also love a little Molly and Tyler, Body Go.